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1: Good morning. The state of local emergency in Richmond County has been lifted. It had been put in place on Sunday in Inverness, Victoria, and Richmond counties following widespread flooding over the long weekend. Around 6:30 p.m. yesterday, the county said it was safe to lift the state of local emergency after further assessment of roads and infrastructure. While travel is not prohibited, the municipality says there will still be some road closures, and motorists are asked to exercise caution in those affected areas. The Strait Regional Center for Education says all schools in Richmond County will reopen today and classes will resume, though some bus routes might be delayed or modified due to road conditions. Richmond MLA Trevor Boudreau said yesterday that Public Works and local contractors continue to tackle issues across the region. He says a hired contractor has brought some equipment to the large washout in Roberta to begin a full rebuild, which will take several weeks as they're looking to do the full reconstruction. Nova Scotia has introduced legislation for an independent review that could tie Nova Scotia Power's earnings to its performance rather than costs. The Nova Scotia Energy Board will lead the review of the performance-based model to improve affordability, reliability, and accountability. Premier Tim Houston, who is also the energy minister, says many residents feel higher electricity costs without good value, and the change could deliver better service. The board will assess benefits, risks, ratepayer protection, and measures such as reliability and efficiency. The process starts 30 days after the bill takes effect. The final report will be public and the government will then decide next steps. Rates will not change during the review. Opposition Liberals are proposing a provincial rent bank as housing costs continue to climb. Interim Liberal leader Ian Rankin says the program would offer interest-free loans to low- and moderate-income renters facing temporary financial trouble. The loans could cover rent arrears, utility bills, and other mandatory housing costs, helping people avoid eviction. The Liberals also want Halifax home prices addressed, citing a parliamentary budget officer finding that prices are 74% above what the average household can afford. Rankin says they're also proposing limits on summer temperatures in some buildings and stronger carbon monoxide and radon protections for rental units. The official opposition has introduced three pieces of legislation aimed at tackling the province's housing crisis. NDP leader Claudia Chender says the bills would reduce the need for homeless encampments, protect renters, and help lower the cost of buying a home. The new acts come as average rents have risen by nearly $6,000 a year under the Houston government. One bill called Bradley's Law would reverse the government's decision not to give unhoused people the full income assistance rate they are entitled to. The government says it does not support permanent rent control. In sports, the Seattle Seahawks intercepted Patriots quarterback Drake May three times in the fourth quarter, en route to a 13-10 win over New England to kick off the NFL season. In the majors, the Blue Jays lost 2-0 in the series finale with the A's. Elsewhere, the Angels beat Boston 6-4 and the Yankees downed Colorado 6-1. Now you're up to date. I'm James Faulkner.
2: Good morning. Rain throughout the better part of today. 10 to 20 millimeters expected with the risk of thundershowers this morning. High today 20, humidex 27. Mainly cloudy tonight. Chance of showers early this evening. Low down to 12. Sunny 4 tomorrow with a high 18.
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0: Today's Best Country, CKDH, Owen Regaling. It's Tail Light This Town. Good morning. A very wet start to today. Should see 10 to 20 millimeters wrapping up early this afternoon. High today of around 20. Humidex back in the forecast should feel like 27. Today kicks off the Ramblers season. They are down in Pictou County to take on the Crushers tonight. And the Ramblers making moves ahead of their season opener. Yesterday, the Ramblers acquiring defenseman Max Shepherd from the Campbellton Tigers in exchange for two 2027 draft picks, that being a second and a fifth. Ramblers also announcing their lineup, or their roster, I should say, for the 26-27 season. Names back in the roster include Darian Reynolds, Zach Wheeler. Also, both goalies, Brandon Lavoie, Hudson Bradley, are back. Newcomers, Cohen Miller, Elliot Duvall, Nathaniel Noah, Gabriel Beauvais, Jonathan Lau, all making the roster. And the team will be led, of course, by team captain Jeremy Richard. Again, as the season kicks off tonight, 7 o'clock down in Pictou County. Ramblers have their home opener on Saturday.
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0: 1017 is CKDH, Russell Dickerson, and happened to me. Good morning. Wet day today, 10 to 20 millimeters expected to wrap up early this afternoon. High today should be around 20, humidex. It's going to make that feel like 27. Well, as predicted, Apple announcing some new technology yesterday. Apple announcing the new iPhone 18 Pro and the iPhone Duo yesterday. The first foldable iPhone will open up like a book with a 7.6 inch display. The internal screen before it opens up will be 50% larger than the iPhone Pro Max. While the outside screen can still be used while it's folded up. If you're wondering how much the new foldable iPhone will cost, it is going to run you just around $2,000 and should be available mid-October.
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0: Good morning. Rain throughout the better part of today. 10 to 20 millimeters expected with a risk of thundershowers this morning. High today 20, humidex 27. Mainly cloudy tonight. Chance of showers early this evening. Low down to 12. Sunny 4 tomorrow with a high 18.
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1: Good morning. The province is considering a new regulatory model for Nova Scotia Power that would tie the utility's earnings to its performance. Premier Tim Houston says the goal is to improve affordability, reliability, and accountability. The Nova Scotia Energy Board will lead an independent review of performance-based regulation. The opposition NDP supports the move, but Leader Claudia Chender says the government took too long to act. She says the bill should put the public interest first, not the interest of Nova Scotia Power.
2: Companies act to increase their bottom line, and if you want to change the behavior of a private company, you have to change the regulation as a regulator. That's why we've pushed for a change in regulation, and we're glad to see a step towards that.
1: The review is expected to begin 30 days after the legislation comes into force. A notice of appeal has been filed in the case of an RCMP officer who was acquitted of sexual assault. The Public Prosecution Service confirms to our newsroom that it's appealing the not guilty verdict for Constable William McNutt. A judge found the 41-year-old officer not guilty last month on two counts of sexual assault. The judge said he found the complainant and the accused equally believable and that the evidence did not prove a lack of consent beyond a reasonable doubt. The appeal will be heard in Nova Scotia Supreme Court in Amherst on November 4th. McNutt is facing accusations from two other women. One case was dropped because of the time it took to go to trial. The other is due in provincial court in Shubenacadie in October. The town of Stewiacke says some key water treatment equipment

0: Equipment at its water treatment plant experienced a mechanical failure yesterday morning. Town staff have sourced replacement parts and are in the process of addressing the issue. As a result, the town is asking residents to continue with voluntary water conservation efforts. The municipality also says recent heavy rains have increased the effluent water quality of the St. Andrews River, which is significantly increasing water treatment time. Truro police say they charged four people with impaired driving over the long weekend. A 19-year-old man from Antigonish County and a 25-year-old man from Colchester County were arrested in separate incidents on Roby Street just after midnight on Friday. Early on Saturday, police say a 47-year-old man from Indian Brook was arrested on Queen Street for impaired driving. And then around 3 a.m. on Sunday, a 31-year-old man was apprehended on Queen Street and charged. In sports, the NFL season kicked off last night as Seattle beat New England 13-10 in a Super Bowl rematch. The Blue Jays lost 2-0 to the A's yesterday. Toronto remains a game back of Cleveland, who lost 9-5 to Baltimore. Elsewhere in the majors, the Angels beat Boston 6-4 and the Yankees down Colorado 6-1. And in the NHL, former coach and longtime analyst Barry Melrose passed away at the age of 70 yesterday. Now you're up to date. I'm James Faulkner.
1: Good morning. Rain throughout the better part of today. 10 to 20 millimeters expected with a risk of thundershowers this morning. High today 20, humidex 27. Mainly cloudy tonight. Chance of showers early this evening. Low down to 12. Sunny 4 tomorrow with a high 18.
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1: Dean Brody and the Rec Laws on today's Best Country 101.7 CKDH. Can't help myself. Good morning. Rain throughout this morning and early afternoon as well. Should total anywhere between 10 and 20 millimeters. And then this afternoon should just be cloudy. There is going to be a hazardous household waste event coming up throughout the municipality of Cumberland. That is going to be happening on Saturday. They will start off in Pars Road, the Public Works Garage, 8:30 till 9:30. They will then move over to the Pugwash Transfer Station from 11 till 12, Oxford from 1 till 2, and then they will wrap up at the Dr. Carson Mary Murray Community Center from 3 till 4. If you need to get rid of any aerosols, antifreeze, batteries, gasoline, pesticides, pool cleaner, all that stuff will be accepted. Any explosive or PCB-containing products will not. This is a household event and not for commercial use.
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0: Today's Best Country, CKDH Thomas Rhett, after all the bars are closed. Well, authorities in Alabama had a police car stolen while a man was in the back handcuffed. Authorities responded to a 911 call at a Walmart where they had found a Justin Green running from the store and getting onto a motorcycle. Officers were able to apprehend him at a gas station and place him in the back of the patrol car in handcuffs. Green then moved his handcuffs off of his hands and was able to get into the front seat somehow and then drove away in the police car, leading police on a second chase. He then surrendered in downtown Birmingham and was booked into prison. Good morning. Rain throughout the better part of today. 10 to 20 millimeters expected with a risk of thundershowers this morning. High today 20, humidex 27. Mainly cloudy tonight. Chance of showers early this evening. Low down to 12. Sunny 4 tomorrow with a high 18.
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3: Good morning. The state of local emergency in Richmond County has been lifted. It had been put in place on Sunday in Inverness, Victoria, and Richmond counties following widespread flooding over the long weekend. Around 6:30 p.m. yesterday, the county said it was safe to lift the state of local emergency after further assessment of roads and infrastructure. While travel is not prohibited, the municipality says there will still be some road closures, and motorists are asked to exercise caution in those affected areas. The Strait Regional Center for Education says all schools in Richmond County will reopen today and classes will resume, though some bus routes might be delayed or modified due to road conditions. Richmond MLA Trevor Boudreau said yesterday that Public Works and local contractors continue to tackle issues across the region. He says a hired contractor has brought some equipment to the large washout in Roberta to begin a full rebuild, which will take several weeks as they're looking to do the full reconstruction. Nova Scotia has introduced legislation for an independent review that could tie Nova Scotia Power's earnings to its performance rather than costs. The Nova Scotia Energy Board will lead the review of the performance-based model to improve affordability, reliability, and accountability. Premier Tim Houston, who is also the energy minister, says many residents feel higher electricity costs without good value, and the change could deliver better service. The board will assess benefits, risks, ratepayer protection, and measures such as reliability and efficiency. The process starts 30 days after the bill takes effect. The final report will be public, and the government will then decide next steps. Rates will not change during the review. Opposition Liberals are proposing a provincial rent bank as housing costs continue to climb. Interim Liberal leader Ian Rankin says the program would offer interest-free loans to low and moderate income renters facing temporary financial trouble. The loans could cover rent arrears, utility bills, and other mandatory housing costs, helping people avoid eviction. The Liberals also want Halifax home prices addressed, citing a parliamentary budget officer finding that prices are 74% above what the average household can afford. Rankin says they're also proposing limits on summer temperatures in some buildings and stronger carbon monoxide and radon protections for rental units. The official opposition has introduced three pieces of legislation aimed at tackling the province's housing crisis. NDP leader Claudia Chender says the bills would reduce the need for homeless encampments, protect renters, and help lower the cost of buying a home. The new acts come as average rents have risen by nearly $6,000 a year under the Houston government. One bill called Bradley's Law would reverse the government's decision not to give unhoused people the full income assistance rate they are entitled to. The government says it does not support permanent rent control. In sports, the Seattle Seahawks intercepted Patriots quarterback Drake May three times in the fourth quarter, en route to a 13-10 win over New England to kick off the NFL season. In the majors, the Blue Jays lost 2-0 in the series finale with the A's. Elsewhere, the Angels beat Boston 6-4 and the Yankees downed Colorado 6-1. Now you're up to date. I'm James Faulkner.
4: Good morning. Rain throughout the better part of today. 10 to 20 millimeters expected with a risk of thundershowers this morning. High today 20, humidex 27. Mainly cloudy tonight. Chance of showers early this evening. Low down to 12. Sunny 4 tomorrow with a high 18.
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0: Today's Best Country, CKDH with Tony Stevens. It's Nothing on Me, Luke Combs. And before that, She Got the Best of Me. Good morning. What day today? Should see a high of around 20. Humidex 27. Rainfall amounts today range anywhere between 10 and 20 millimeters. The Nova Scotia Works Kansas Job Fair is coming back. That is going to be happening into next month. It is going to be October 14th from 11 till 2 at the Community Credit Union Business Innovation Center. Your opportunity to get into careers in administration, finance, production, logistics, and trades. The job fair again happening at the Cubic Center, 5 Ratchford Street in town. Any further questions that you need help creating the perfect resume, you can get a hold of Nova Scotia Works Kansas at 902-661-1509. And you can follow Nova Scotia Works Kansas on Facebook for the latest updates on the job fair.
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0: Good morning. Rain throughout the better part of today. 10 to 20 millimeters expected with the risk of thunder showers this morning. High today 20, humidex 27. Mainly cloudy tonight. Chance of showers early this evening. Low down to 12. Sunny 4 tomorrow with a high 18. 101.

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3: Good morning. The province is considering a new regulatory model for Nova Scotia Power that would tie the utility's earnings to its performance. Premier Tim Houston says the goal is to improve affordability, reliability, and accountability. The Nova Scotia Energy Board will lead an independent review of performance-based regulation. The opposition NDP supports the move, but Leader Claudia Chender says the government took too long to act. She says the bill should put the public interest first, not the interest of Nova Scotia Power.
4: Companies act to increase their bottom line. And if you want to change the behavior of a private company, you have to change the regulation as a regulator. That's why we pushed for a change in regulation, and we're glad to see a step towards that.
3: The review is expected to begin 30 days after the legislation comes into force. I noticed

0: of appeal has been filed in the case of an RCMP officer who was acquitted of sexual assault. The Public Prosecution Service confirms to our newsroom that it's appealing the not guilty verdict for Constable William McNutt. A judge found the 41-year-old officer not guilty last month on two counts of sexual assault. The judge said he found the complainant and the accused equally believable and that the evidence did not prove a lack of consent beyond a reasonable doubt. The appeal will be heard in Nova Scotia Supreme Court in Amherst on November 4th. McNutt is facing accusations from two other women. One case was dropped because of the time it took to go to trial. The other is due in provincial court in Shubenacadie in October. The town of Stewiacke says some key water treatment equipment at its water treatment plant experienced a mechanical failure yesterday morning. Town staff have sourced replacement parts and are in the process of addressing the issue. As a result, the town is asking residents to continue with voluntary water conservation efforts. The municipality also says recent heavy rains have increased the effluent water quality of the St. Andrews River, which is significantly increasing water treatment time. Truro police say they charged four people with impaired driving over the long weekend. A 19-year-old man from Antigonish County and a 25-year-old man from Colchester County were arrested in separate incidents on Roby Street just after midnight on Friday. Early on Saturday, police say a 47-year-old man from Indian Brook was arrested on Queen Street for impaired driving. And then around 3 a.m. on Sunday, a 31-year-old man was apprehended on Queen Street and charged. In sports, the NFL season kicked off last night as Seattle beat New England 13-10 in a Super Bowl rematch. The Blue Jays lost 2-0 to the A's yesterday. Toronto remains a game back of Cleveland, who lost 9-5 to Baltimore. Elsewhere in the majors, the Angels beat Boston 6-4 and the Yankees down Colorado 6-1. And in the NHL, former coach and longtime analyst Barry Melrose passed away at the age of 70 yesterday. Now you're up to date. I'm James Faulkner.
1: Good morning. Rain throughout the better part of today. 10 to 20 millimeters expected with a risk of thundershowers this morning. High today 20, humidex 27. Mainly cloudy tonight. Chance of showers early this evening. Low down to 12. Sunny 4 tomorrow with a high 18.
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0: 101.7, the CKDH, Amherst home for today's Best Country. Kelsey Kulik, Till I Get to Heaven. Results in from yesterday's Vogue Optical web poll question. We asked you, should school start later in the morning? Yes or no? No was the number one answer, astonishingly, with 88% of the votes. Yes was the only other option, so that was second place with 12%. Another yes-no web poll question today over on CKDH.com. Do you suffer from insomnia? Right now, yes is leading the way. You can cast your vote in the Vogue Optical web poll question over on CKDH.com.
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0: High Valley on today's Best Country, 101.7 CKDH. Good morning. A wet Thursday ahead with rain continuing to come down. 10 to 20 millimeters expected today. High of around 20. Humidex going to make that feel like 27. Town of Amherst, they're having a 9/11 memorial event in remembrance of the September 11th attacks. This year, the 25th anniversary of the attacks. That is going to be on Saturday, September 12th, starting at 10 a.m. in Victoria Square, with a reception to follow afterwards at the Community Credit Union Business Innovation Center, 5 Ratchford Street. So again, the 9/11 memorial event in remembrance of the September 11th attacks. That is going to be starting in Victoria Square, 10 a.m. on Saturday.
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0: Good morning. Rain throughout the better part of today. 10 to 20 millimeters expected with a risk of thundershowers this morning. High today 20, humidex 27. Mainly cloudy tonight. Chance of showers early this evening. Low down to 12. Sunny 4 tomorrow with a high 18.
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3: Good morning. The state of local emergency in Richmond County has been lifted. It had been put in place on Sunday in Inverness, Victoria, and Richmond counties following widespread flooding over the long weekend. Around 6:30 p.m. yesterday, the county said it was safe to lift the state of local emergency after further assessment of roads and infrastructure. While travel is not prohibited, the municipality says there will still be some road closures, and motorists are asked to exercise caution in those affected areas. The Strait Regional Center for Education says all schools in Richmond County will reopen today and classes will resume, though some bus routes might be delayed or modified due to road conditions. Richmond MLA Trevor Boudreau said yesterday that Public Works and local contractors continue to tackle issues across the region. He says a hired contractor has brought some equipment to the large washout in Roberta to begin a full rebuild, which will take several weeks as they're looking to do the full reconstruction. Nova Scotia has introduced legislation for an independent review that could tie Nova Scotia Power's earnings to its performance rather than costs. The Nova Scotia Energy Board will lead the review of the performance-based model to improve affordability, reliability, and accountability. Premier Tim Houston, who is also the energy minister, says many residents feel higher electricity costs without good value, and the change could deliver better service. The board will assess benefits, risks, ratepayer protection, and measures such as reliability and efficiency. The process starts 30 days after the bill takes effect. The final report will be public and the government will then decide next steps. Rates will not change during the review. Opposition Liberals are proposing a provincial rent bank as housing costs continue to climb. Interim Liberal leader Ian Rankin says the program would offer interest-free loans to low and moderate income renters facing temporary financial trouble. The loans could cover rent arrears, utility bills, and other mandatory housing costs, helping people avoid eviction. The Liberals also want Halifax home prices addressed, citing a parliamentary budget officer finding that prices are 74% above what the average household can afford. Rankin says they're also proposing limits on summer temperatures in some buildings and stronger carbon monoxide and radon protections for rental units. The official opposition has introduced three pieces of legislation aimed at tackling the province's housing crisis. NDP leader Claudia Chender says the bills would reduce the need for homeless encampments, protect renters, and help lower the cost of buying a home. The new acts come as average rents have risen by nearly $6,000 a year under the Houston government. One bill called Bradley's Law would reverse the government's decision not to give unhoused people the full income assistance rate they are entitled to. The government says it does not support permanent rent control. In sports, the Seattle Seahawks intercepted Patriots quarterback Drake May three times in the fourth quarter, en route to a 13-10 win over New England to kick off the NFL season. In the majors, the Blue Jays lost 2-0 in the series finale with the A's. Elsewhere, the Angels beat Boston 6-4 and the Yankees downed Colorado 6-1. Now you're up to date. I'm James Faulkner.
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5: Good morning. Rain throughout the better part of today. 10 to 20 millimeters expected with a risk of thunder showers this morning. High today 20, humidex 27. Mainly cloudy tonight. Chance of showers early this evening. Low down to 12. Sunny 4 tomorrow with a high 18.
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0: Maine's Best Country, CKDH, Dean Brody, and right around here. Good morning. Rain throughout the better part of today. 10 to 20 millimeters is in the forecast with a chance of thundershowers this morning. High should be around 20. Humidex makes it feel like 27 later on today. Yesterday, Apple announcing the latest iPhone and Apple technology, and they did announce the foldable iPhone, the iPhone Duo. The unfolded phone will be about 50% bigger than the iPhone 18 Pro Max, which is also set to come out later this year. The foldable iPhone, if you're wondering about the price, it is going to run you $2,000 and it will start taking pre-orders on October 16th. Then they hit stores on October 23rd.
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0: 1017 is CKDH, today's the best country, Josh Ross, and Hate How You Look. Ramblers in action tonight. They kick off the 2026-27 regular season this evening as they take on the Pictou County Weeks Crushers. And ahead of the season opener, Ramblers making a trade with the Campbellton Tigers, bringing in defenseman Max Shepherd from the Tigers in exchange for two 2027 picks, that being a second and a fifth. Ramblers last night also announcing their opening night roster for the team. Of course, captain Jeremy Richard making the team. Both goalies from last year are back, Brandon Lavoie and Hudson Bradley. Two local boys on the team, Amherst natives Ethan Frazier and Sawyer Harvey, named to the 26-27 roster for the Ramblers. 20-year-olds this year include Christian White, Ben Manos, the aforementioned Brandon Lavoie, Jeremy Richard, Darian Reynolds, Cohen Miller, and Evan Nicholson. Again, Ramblers kick off their season tonight in New Glasgow. Home opener will be on Saturday night.
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0: Good morning. Rain throughout the better part of today. 10 to 20 millimeters expected with a risk of thunder showers this morning. High today 20, humidex 27. Mainly cloudy tonight. Chance of showers early this evening. Low down to 12. Sunny 4 tomorrow with a high 18.

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3: Good morning. The province is considering a new regulatory model for Nova Scotia Power that would tie the utility's earnings to its performance. Premier Tim Houston says the goal is to improve affordability, reliability, and accountability. The Nova Scotia Energy Board will lead an independent review of performance-based regulation. The opposition NDP supports the move, but leader Claudia Chender says the government took too long to act. She says the bill should put the public interest first, not the interest of Nova Scotia Power.
4: Companies act to increase their bottom line. And if you want to change the behavior of a private company, you have to change the regulation as a regulator. That's why we pushed for a change in regulation, and we're glad to see a step towards that.
3: The review is expected to begin 30 days after the legislation comes into force. A notice of appeal has been filed in the case of an RCMP officer who was acquitted of sexual assault. The Public Prosecution Service confirms to our newsroom that it's appealing the not guilty verdict for Constable William McNutt. A judge found the 41-year-old officer not guilty last month on two counts of sexual assault. The judge said he found the complainant and the accused equally believable and that the evidence did not prove a lack of consent beyond a reasonable doubt. The appeal will be heard in Nova Scotia Supreme Court in Amherst on November 4th. McNutt is facing accusations from two other women. One case was dropped because of the time it took to go to trial. The other is due in provincial court in Shubenacadie in October. The town of Stewiacke says some

0: Key water treatment equipment at its water treatment plant experienced a mechanical failure yesterday morning. Town staff have sourced replacement parts and are in the process of addressing the issue. As a result, the town is asking residents to continue with voluntary water conservation efforts. The municipality also says recent heavy rains have increased the effluent water quality of the St. Andrews River, which is significantly increasing water treatment time. Truro police say they charged four people with impaired driving over the long weekend. A 19-year-old man from Antigonish County and a 25-year-old man from Colchester County were arrested in separate incidents on Roby Street just after midnight on Friday. Early on Saturday, police say a 47-year-old man from Indian Brook was arrested on Queen Street for impaired driving. And then around 3 a.m. on Sunday, a 31-year-old man was apprehended on Queen Street and charged. In sports, the NFL season kicked off last night as Seattle beat New England 13-10 in a Super Bowl rematch. The Blue Jays lost 2-0 to the A's yesterday. Toronto remains a game back of Cleveland, who lost 9-5 to Baltimore. Elsewhere in the majors, the Angels beat Boston 6-4 and the Yankees down Colorado 6-1. And in the NHL, former coach and longtime analyst Barry Melrose passed away at the age of 70 yesterday. Now you're up to date. I'm James Faulkner.
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3: Good morning. Rain throughout the better part of today. 10 to 20 millimeters expected with a risk of thundershowers this morning. High today 20, humidex 27. Mainly cloudy tonight. Chance of showers early this evening. Low down to 12. Sunny 4 tomorrow with a high 18.
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0: Recklaw is on today's Best Country. CKDH, one beer away. Had Florida Georgia Line before that and How We Roll. Morning rain throughout this morning, 10 to 20 millimeters. Not looking good for my softball game tonight. Should see a high of 20, humidex 27 this afternoon. Take a look at our Vogue Optical web poll question for today. We're asking you, do you suffer from insomnia? Your options are yes or no. 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

0: 1017 is CKDH Amherst home for today's best country. Thomas Rhett, Jordan Davis, Ain't a Bad Life. Coming up this weekend, Saturday to be specific, the municipality of Cumberland County and the Cumberland Regional Solid Waste Service, they're going to be holding a hazardous household waste event. That's going to be on Saturday, and it's going to be throughout the county, starting at 8:30 a.m. in Parsbro. That'll be at the Main Street Public Works Garage. That'll be from 8:30 till 9:30. They will then be set up at the Pugwash Transfer Station from 11 till 12. In Oxford, at their transfer station from 1 till 2. And then the waste event will wrap up in Spring Hill at the Dr. Carson Mary Murray Community Center from 3 to 4. If you need to get rid of any aerosols, antifreezes, gasoline, herbicides, or propane tanks, this is your opportunity to do that. Any explosive waste, PCB-containing material, or radioactive waste, whatever you would have that lying around at your house for, that will not be accepted for the hazardous household waste event coming up this Saturday throughout the municipality.
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0: Good morning. Rain throughout the better part of today. 10 to 20 millimeters expected with the risk of thundershowers this morning. High today, 20. Humidex, 27. Mainly cloudy tonight. Chance of showers early this evening. Low down to 12. Sunny 4 tomorrow with a high 18.
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Today's Best Country, 101.7, CKDH, Paul Brandt. Yeah, in the middle of our 90s at 9, this is Tracy Byrd and Holding Heaven on today's Best Country.

0: Doug Stone wrapping up our 90s at 9 here on CKDH Jukebox with a country song. George Strait, before that, I've Come to Expect It From You. Take a look back on this day in history now for this Thursday, September the 10th, the 253rd day of the year, TV Dinner Day, Caramel Cheesecake Day, and Canned Cocktail Day as well. It was on this day back in 1988, the Guns N' Roses hit number one with Sweet Child of Mine. Also on this day back in 2013, Apple announced two new iPhones, the iPhone C and iPhone S. Was also on this day, 2017, that Hurricane Irma, making landfall in Florida, causing $65 billion in damages.
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0: Max McNown on today's Best Country. CKDH and Better Me for you earlier this week, Max, playing down in Halifax to a sold out Scotiabank or Metro Center. Nova Scotia Works Canada Job Fair is on the way. That is going to be coming up on the 14th of October. So just a little bit over a month away from that. The job fair will be happening this year at the Community Credit Union Business Innovation Center, 5 Ratchard Street in downtown Amherst. 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Again, the Nova Scotia Works Canada Job Fair coming up Wednesday, October the 11th, or sorry, the 14th. 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
0: Good morning. Rain throughout the better part of today. 10 to 20 millimeters expected with the risk of thundershowers this morning. High today, 20. Humidex, 27. Mainly cloudy tonight. Chance of showers early this evening. Low down to 12. Sunny 4 tomorrow with a high 18.
4: It's not just music. It was your country song. It's who we are. It's who we're from. Where I'm from. 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
1: 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Or across some parking lot, hiding behind her sister.

0: Today's Best Country, CKDH, Ella Langley, Loving Life Again. Authorities in Alabama had quite the time catching a handcuffed man who stole a police car. Yes, you heard that right. Alabama authorities had to arrest a shoplifter, was seen running from a Walmart. Getting onto his motorcycle, the officers were able to arrest the man at a nearby gas station, placing him in the back of their patrol vehicle. The man then moved his handcuffed hands to the front of his body, climbed through the partially opened rear window, and slid into the driver's seat, and then drove away, leading police on a second chase. He was finally caught in downtown Birmingham, Alabama.
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10: Good morning. Rain throughout the better part of today. 10 to 20 millimeters expected with a risk of thundershowers this morning. High today 20, humidex 27. Mainly cloudy tonight. Chance of showers early this evening. Low down to 12. Sunny 4 tomorrow with a high 18. See?

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4: CKDH weather forecast, chance of showers throughout this afternoon. Windy as well, with a high today 20, humidex 27. Mainly cloudy tonight, chance of showers early into the evening, low down to 12. Sunny for tomorrow with a high 18.

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1: What's up, y'all? It's Fitz, the guy who plays the hits from the Country Top 40 Countdown. And Kane Brown's got the number one song in country music right now with Woman. The question is, can he keep it? We've got 39 other songs coming for him. And by the end of the weekend, only one gets the number one. 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
8: CKDH weather forecast, chance of showers throughout this afternoon. Windy as well, with a high today 20, humidex 27. Mainly cloudy tonight, chance of showers early into the evening, low down to 12. Sunny for tomorrow with a high 18.

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0: Kasner, Don't Tell My Mama, 101.7 CKDH, today's best country. 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
1: MP Alana Hurdle here. Let's be real for a second. When you hear a politician start talking, you're ready to tune out. But here's the thing. I don't want to talk. I became a member of Parliament because I wanted to listen. Because you know your problems better than anyone else ever will. So let's cut through all the noise, grab a seat, and work together in 2026.
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0: 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Today's Best Country. Coming up, High Valley, Brett Kissel and Dierks Bentley, and Dustin Lynch with Small Town Boy, and Lainey Wilson with John Mayer.
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4: CKDH weather forecast, chance of showers throughout this afternoon. Windy as well, with a high today 20, humidex 27. Mainly cloudy tonight, chance of showers early into the evening, low down to 12. Sunny for tomorrow with a high 18.
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0: 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We're hearing now that Jelly Roll has released a video for Hands Up, a live performance clip. It takes place in California's oldest prison, San Quentin, the same location Johnny Cash performed in 1958 and where future star Merle Haggard was an inmate at the time.
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1: 40 HP Johnson on a flat bottom metal boat. Coke cans and BB guns, barbed wire and old fence posts.

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1: 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This one's called Horseback.
2: He's a ranch hand in a pinch, man. Hotter than the red on the cattle brand. Cause she's a gold digger with a quick trigger. A cast iron skillet swinging lid flipper. Now he's a double wide on the county line. Sipping on a six pack of Lone Star Light. She did him dirty, took him.

0: Right, agree. That's Think It's You Drug, a 101.7 CKDH. John Party and his wife, Summer, are in Splitsville. They announced that on July 3rd of this year, after being 5 years together. It was a kind of a surprise thing. John Party played a song in kind of dedicated to Summer, his estranged wife, in Cabell recently. The crowd joined him for the song called Head Over Boots.
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2: CKDH weather forecast, chance of showers throughout this afternoon. Windy as well, with a high today 20, humidex 27. Mainly cloudy tonight, chance of showers early into the evening, low down to 12. Sunny for tomorrow with a high 18.
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0: Lainey Wilson, Watermelon Moonshine on 101.7 CKDH, Today's Best Country. Coming up next, The Rec Laws, Brad Kissel, and Jordan Davis.
1: What's up, y'all? It's Fitz, the guy who plays the hits from the Country Top 40 Countdown. And Kane Brown's got the number one song in country music right now with Woman. The question is, can he keep it? We've got 39 other songs coming for him. And by the end of the weekend, only one gets the number one. So turn it up and count them down with me. I'll see you this weekend for all the hits on the Country Top 40 with Fitz right here.
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0: Riley Green, Change My Mind, 101.7 CKDH, playing today's best country. It was on this day that MCA Records released George Jones' I Don't Need Your Rockin' Chair. A star-studded lineup in 1992 included vocal guests Garth Brooks, Travis Tritt, Mark Chestnut, and Clint Black, Tanya Tucker, Alan Jackson, T. Graham Brown, and Joe Diffie, Vince Gill, Patti Loveless, and Pam Tillis.
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5: CKDH weather forecast, chance of showers throughout this afternoon. Windy as well, but they high today 20, humidex 27. Mainly cloudy tonight, chance of showers early into the evening, low down to 12. Sunny for tomorrow with a high 18.
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3: Good afternoon. Richmond County lifting its local state of emergency. Schools opened there today, reopened. That move comes as cleanup continues from that deadly rainstorm that hit Cape Breton over the Labor Day weekend. The storm dumped more than 200 millimeters of rain, damaged more than 120 roads. That's according to the Provincial Public Works Department. Warden Lois Landry says some roads remain blocked and that residents should limit non-essential travel. That's according to media reports. Hundreds of workers are still repairing washouts across the island, and drivers are being urged to use caution. Nova Scotia Health says there are just over 1,800 fewer people on the Need a Family Practice Registry as of the 1st of September. A news release says that number includes registrations, attachments to a family doctor or nurse practitioner, and other updates to registration status over time. The percentage of the population on the registry is 4.8%, with nearly 53,000 Nova Scotians still on the list. Now, the biggest drops were 883 fewer in Queens and Lunenburg counties, 827 fewer in Dartmouth, Southeastern, and 324 fewer people in the registry in Annapolis and Kings counties. Inverness, Richmond, Victoria added 485 people to the registry last month. The family of a Truro cyclist who died after a crash is pleading for the driver to come forward. 83-year-old Doug McAdam was hit by a pickup truck while cycling at Willow and Arthur Streets on July 7th. He broke his femur and died of a pulmonary embolism on August 26th. His daughter, Michelle McAdam, says witnesses saw the driver leave the scene. Truro police have released a photo of a white pickup and say the driver has not yet come forward. Chief Dave McNeil says investigators are assessing evidence to determine if charges are warranted. A new report out today says a small group of landlords control most of Halifax's rental housing. The study by Dalhousie Legal Aid Service says just 20 landlords own 56% of rental units in its sample. Financial and chain landlords together own 72.4%. The report co-author Hannah Main says that has implications on affordability.
4: The more sort of financialized a landlord becomes, the worse things are for tenants. So basically there's higher evictions. There's, you know, more unit turnover in that way. There are higher rents, less affordability.
3: The findings challenge claims that mom and pop landlords dominate the market. Dalhousie Legal Aid is hoping government takes this into account when proposing changes to legislation regarding tenants and affordability. 11 police officers have been charged with criminal offenses following serious incident response team investigations in the 2025-26 fiscal year. Six of those officers serve in Nova Scotia, five in New Brunswick, according to CERT's annual report. The agency received 155 notifications and conducted 48 full investigations, 26 investigations taking place in Nova Scotia, 21 in New Brunswick, one in Prince Edward Island. Director Aaron Noss says the team showed professionalism and commitment while handling complex cases despite limited resources. Provincial government introducing the Public Safety Act to better protect residents online and in their communities. Attorney General Scott Armstrong says the legislation will strengthen supports for victims of intimate image abuse, including those created or altered by artificial intelligence. It will also expand tools to address properties linked to serious crimes, such as human trafficking and gang activity. A new act will modernize the framework for conservation officers as well. Other changes update 911 services and allow quick shutdown of terrorist-listed organizations. And a new report ranks online harms as the biggest threat facing Canadian children. Children First Canada says kids now face risks from social media, gaming, messaging apps, and artificial intelligence. The report says Canadian adolescents average at least 7 hours of screen time a day. That's nearly four times national guidelines. Cybersecurity expert David Shipley supports New Brunswick's recent cell phone ban in schools and calls for more AI education. The charity also warns online harms are linked to mental health problems, bullying, and violence. Children First Canada is urging Ottawa to strengthen proposed online design safety legislation and invest in a national youth strategy. In sports and baseball, the Yankees host the Rockies, the Jays, and the Red Sox get the day off. Maritime Junior Hockey League season underway tonight. Amherst Ramblers are in Pictou County to play the Crushers. In the NFL, the Rams are hosting the 49ers. Now you're up to date. I'm Sheldon McLeod.
5: CKDH weather forecast, mainly cloudy this evening. Chances showers with a low down to 12. Sunny tomorrow, high up to 18. Cloudy for tomorrow night, low down to 11. Sunny for Saturday in a high 18.
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0: Jordan Davis, I Ain't Saying, 101.7 CKDH, Today's Best Country, Stella Lefty, Thelma and James, and Ella Langley coming up next.
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4: CKDH weather forecast, mainly cloudy this evening. Chance of showers with a low down to 12. Sunny tomorrow, high up to 18. Cloudy for tomorrow night, low down to 11. Sunny for Saturday in a high 18.
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1: Well, good afternoon. Words got a bit heated in the legislature today over an issue of housing in Dartmouth.
2: And I invite the member to participate in that plan, but instead the member's done the opposite. When we were trying to build new housing at Mount Hope, the leader of the NDP literally joined...
1: Now, the leader of the official opposition walked out of the ledge after calling out the premier while he was discussing that housing project in Dartmouth. Claudia Chender says the PC caucus and the premier were misrepresenting her position, and she says she wanted to set the record straight.
3: Well, the PC party has sent out a smear campaign, which they then repeated in the chamber today, to the effect that I opposed affordable housing in Dartmouth South, something which is not true. It's misinformation.
1: The NDP leader says the rebuke was because of her use of an unparliamentary word.
3: I will retract my use of unparliamentary language, but I'm letting all of you know, and through you, the people of Nova Scotia, that what the premier said wasn't true.
1: Well, the case against a Halifax man accused of threatening to bomb the U.S. consulate has been delayed until October. Now, according to the Canadian press, Ali Askare was scheduled to enter a plea and elect either a judge or a jury trial. His new legal aid lawyer requested more time to review the case. The 54-year-old was arrested in August after police allege he parked near the consulate with a propane tank and flammable liquids in his car. Police evacuated a large section of downtown Halifax. He's facing mischief and uttering threats charges, plus an offense involving threats against internationally protected people. The Crown considers that offense terrorist activity, and it carries a maximum sentence of 5 years in prison. The Chignecto Central Regional Center for Education says all regular bus routes in Colchester County are covered as the school year gets underway. Spokesperson Jennifer Rogers says there are also enough spare drivers to fill in when needed. The region was facing a shortage of spares last winter, causing disruptions after two drivers retired in the DeBert area. Rogers telling Saltwire they hired seven new spare drivers between January and June. Four more completed training in August, while three are training now. Two additional candidates are also set to begin training September 28th. The CCRCE says it is still recruiting drivers for across the region. The Serious Incident Response Team has conducted 48 investigations involving police in Nova Scotia, New Brunswick during the past fiscal year. According to CERT's 2025-26 annual report, the agency received 155 notifications and opened 42 review files. 11 police officers were charged with one or more criminal offenses. CERT also oversaw three investigations led by other police agencies. Director Aaron Noss says the agency needs more resources to handle the volume and complexity of its work. The report says New Brunswick's CERT office has hired two additional full-time investigators and received funding for a new Indigenous liaison person. Nova Scotia Health says the number of people on the Need a Family Practice Registry has fallen to 52,771 as of the 1st of September. That marks a drop of 1,811 from what was recorded August 1st. Total now equals 4.8% of Nova Scotia's population. The Health Authority will release the next update early next month. You can join the registry or check your status through the Nova Scotia Health website. Well-known Nova Scotia community and senior advocate Bill Van Gorder has died at the age of 83. Van Gorder died Sunday in Halifax. He served as Atlantic Area Director for the YMCA for nearly three decades and spent 16 years as President and CEO of the Lung Association of Nova Scotia. He also held several roles with CARP Nova Scotia for almost two decades, retiring from the organization in April. Van Gorder received a Lifetime Achievement Award last month from Lieutenant Governor Mike Savage. CARP described him as a wise, generous, funny, and always ready to help. His family says a celebration of life will be held later this year. Bill Van Gorder was 83. In sports, week one of the NFL season continues tonight. This time, Australia, as the San Francisco 49ers face the LA Rams. The Maritime Hockey League regular season kicks off tonight as the Pictou County Week's Crushers host the Amherst Ramblers at 7. And it's a late night in the majors with just five games, including the Yankees home to Colorado and the Rays against the Braves. The Blue Jays and the Red Sox are both off ahead of weekend home series. Now you're up to date. I'm Sheldon McLeod.
4: CKDH weather forecast, mainly cloudy this evening. Chances showers with a low down to 12. Sunny tomorrow, high up to 18. Cloudy for tomorrow night, low down to 11. Sunny for Saturday and a high 18.
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0: 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Amherst weather for tonight looks like this. We're getting a cloudy evening, a chance of showers and a low near 12, mix of sun and cloud, 18 on Friday, 19 on Saturday.
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0: forecast tonight calling for a cloudy evening, a chance of showers and a low near 12. Mix of sun and cloud, 18 on Friday, and then Saturday, sunshine and 19.
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5: CKDH weather forecast, mainly cloudy this evening. Chances showers with a low down to 12. Sunny tomorrow, high up to 18. Cloudy for tomorrow night, low down to 11. Sunny for Saturday in a high 18.
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4: CKDH weather forecast, mainly cloudy this evening. Chances showers with a low down to 12. Sunny tomorrow, high up to 18. Cloudy for tomorrow night, low down to 11. Sunny for Saturday in a high 18.
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